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Bet that gold bottle with that stripper with me getting more liquor. More pitches, more cash, more jigger. Dead niggas come through, go flip your old niggas. Old niggas, I'm my own nigga. I'm the king, welcome to the throne. Bowed up, hit you with the stones. Knock you out, Mr. Larry Holmes.

Mas isso não é death, drip, black, rap, cap, rap, black, bag, deck, rap, progressive, aggressive, fuck you in the ass, less you, progressive, mano.

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So please feel free to dance, because tonight is Kizomba night.